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1: Welcome to the world of artworks, a place with no worries or pain. Lay back, relax, and enjoy your journey. Thank you for choosing Artworks.

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1: Here's my final serenade. Here's a gun and here's a blade. Here's a picture that I saved for too long. Here's my credit card and keys, and the reason I won't find peace. Here's a song I should not complete.

It's like, it feels like days of thunder. And I'm Tom Cruise, you know what I'm saying? Speeding through, man. Ohio, what up, man?

0: was the one.
1: That was so fun.
0: That was so much fun. I could that one I could just sing over and over and
1: me
0: over.
1: Me too.
0: Animich 24.
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1: 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People burying their dead. I asked somebody what the time is.

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2: Once upon a time, there were three little girls who went to the police academy. And they were each assigned very hazardous duties. But I took them away from all that, and now they work for me. My name is Charlie.

0: Stai ascoltando Anmich 24, con te ogni giorno, 24 ore al giorno, 7 giorni su 7. Anmich 24, ascoltala, guardala, leggila. www.anmich24.it.
1: Now this is Mr. Love up front and personal, and I'm letting you all know this. Well, that a lover like me can also be lonely. No, no, lonely got to leave me alone tonight, tell you that. And I gotta let you know that. Let him know, let him know, let him know. No matter what, baby, you know you got my heart all wrapped up. Beat it, baby, beat it. What if you know you? 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

0: 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Ascoltala anche da Facebook. Cerca Anmic Presidenza Nazionale. 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
1: Yo G, they can't stop me from rapping, can they? 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
1: 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For us to stay together, where one would make a decision and the rest would follow. I don't know, yeah. The way we thought, the way things should be. 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
0: I need them.
1: I don't know, it took us a real long time to get things together, you know, but

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Don't you stay. 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